about me squashing other deals, cause they've already been squished. Freeze a frame of our moves the same. Wish you can continue right behind the bush. You'll stay with me, I know this, but not because of all my earthly

0: thing.
1: Go ahead.
0: I want to get into it, man, you know.
1: Go ahead.
0: Like a sex machine, man.
1: Yeah.
0: Moving, doing it, you know.
1: Yeah.
0: Can I count it off?
1: Go ahead.
0: One, two, three.